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1: A buzzer took a monkey for a ride in the air. The monkey thought that everything was on the square. The buzzer tried to throw the monkey off of his back, but the monkey grabbed his neck and said, "Now listen, Jack. Straighten up and fly right.

0: I'm sorry, listen, I'm gonna be late tonight, so don't stay up and wait for me, okay?
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0: 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Radio San Andrés.
1: I don't know why I like it.